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We have a little 92 Mix update to our Teddy Bear Patrol. I'll let you know what some of the upcoming changes are. Stick around and find out how you can help us out. All night long with Lionel Richie.

0: 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I got an update for our upcoming Teddy Bear Patrol schedule. 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We're looking for some new teddy bears. Now, here's the update. Thursday, we will be at South Side of Scranton, and that'll be from 1 until 3. Kate will be there. We move this one. Friday, in Dunmore, we will be from 12 until 2 p.m. Neil will be there. 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

have heard, Journey is coming to our area, to the arena in Wilkes-Barre. 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

0: 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When I hear Shannon, Let the Music Play, that reminds me of the 5 o'clock mixer that Flounder does on Fridays as he drives you home. That 5 o'clock hour becomes a special golden hour. 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

0: 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Looking for your help with our Teddy Bear Patrol. We'll be at the McDonald's on South Side of Scranton this Thursday from 1 until 3. Kate will be there. And then on Friday, we will be in Dunmore at that McDonald's beginning at noon. And Neil will be there for a couple of hours. 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We've got Billy Joel coming up.
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Today and then tomorrow she taketh away with a Wednesday that appears like a wet Wednesday. Doesn't matter. 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

0: Reno, your mayor of music. We've been holding some sessions behind the scenes, trying to do some new things. I can't share all of them with you. One of them is something that might happen on a Saturday night programming. I can't even tell you anymore, or I'll get pink slipped. Anyhow, our future looks great at 92 Mix FM. 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

of Wyoming. They have us on at 92.1 FM, and they've been telling us through feedback, hey, we like the great variety of music. Well, we like bringing it to you. 92 Mix.

0: 92 Mix FM, Ron Reno in the Gilroy Roofing Studio. Looking forward to the weekend. Looks like we're going to get those 70s and even 80 degrees in many of our areas. So go out and enjoy it. Plan for it. Aerosmith, plan for that, because they're coming up on 92 Mix.
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3: 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No substitution or transfer of prize by the winner is permitted. All taxes, insurance, and other miscellaneous expenses or fees are the sole responsibility of the winner. Acceptance of the prize constitutes permission to the sponsor and its agencies to use the winner's name and or likeness for the purpose of advertising to trade without further compensation, unless prohibited by law. 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Some contests may have specific rules. 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

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Billy Joel, the new 92 Mix FM. Happy Wednesday. I'm Neil on the Morning Mix. Should I say it? Should I say it? I'm going to say it. Happy Hump Day, everybody. It's the Jacksons on the new 92 Mix FM.

0: 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A lawsuit filed by Texas Attorney General Ken Paxton accuses the streaming giant Netflix of spying on Texans, including kids, by illegally collecting users' data without their knowledge. The suit accuses the company of earning billions of dollars every year from data sales. Netflix denies the allegations. A Sarasota, Florida woman recently sued the IRS to claim her dog as a dependent on her tax return. Under the law, a dependent must be a qualifying child or relative, not an animal. Pets, including the woman's Labrador Retriever, are out, even if they bring food, shelter, care, and emotional support. According to the IRS, the tax code does not treat a dog as a dependent, even in tough family times. Cloudy with a chance of rain today, high of 64 degrees. In the Gilroy Roofing Studio on the new 92 Mix FM, it's 50 degrees. 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

0: 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Get ready to head out with the Teddy Bear Patrol. 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

92 Mix FM coming about 10 minutes after 7, 50 degrees in the Gilroy Roofing Studio. Neil on the Morning Mix. I hate to jump on the bandwagon of these cruise horror stories that are coming out because I genuinely enjoy cruises and cruising, but we've had three of them this week, and I think it's time we open up the floor here on the Morning Mix. We're going to do that, but first it's Madonna, 92 Mix FM.

0: 92 Mix FM, quarter after 7, 50 degrees in the Gilroy Roofing Studio. Neil in the Morning Mix. We've got the stories, of course, dominating the news about the hantavirus outbreak on a cruise ship this week. Then we have the story about Election Day in the Bahamas canceling liquor sales for thousands of cruisers on Tuesday. And now another cruise horror story in the news. This time, a cruise ship docking in Port Canaveral in Florida has more than 102 passengers sickened with the norovirus that, yes, is indeed what's commonly known as the stomach flu. One passenger says he thought he had food poisoning and then found out that, well, over 100 of his fellow shipmates were experiencing 24-plus hours of what he called, quote, gastrointestinal experiences. So I want to hear about them. Your cruise ship horror stories. Did this happen to you? I want to hear about it. 92 Mix FM on Facebook. 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
1: We had to somehow go around a hurricane, so we had to divert off of the original path.
0: Oh, no.
1: The entire pool water, you can see that there are people almost completely coming out of this pool because it's now waving, going that much of a wave outside. So next thing you know, they close the entire outside of the cruise ship.
0: Okay, so I'm obviously... That's awful to have your travel plans disrupted. They probably had to go to a different place. But why were people still out on the deck in the pool during the hurricane? I want to know. But thanks for that. Thanks for the call. That's what we want to hear about. Let us know. 1-888-921-9292. 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

0: 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I'm Neil, and it's time for your Morning Mix news feed. A lawsuit filed by Texas Attorney General Ken Paxton accuses the streaming giant Netflix of spying on Texans, including kids, by illegally collecting users' data without their knowledge. The suit accuses the company of earning billions of dollars every year from data sales. Netflix denies the allegations. Papa John's is testing drone delivery services for its pizza. It's offering a limited menu in select markets to test to see if the service is successful. And Pizza Hut has unveiled a drinkable pizza. The concoction blends melted cheese with curry sauce. It'll be sold only in Japan until June 15th. A small drink costs over $6, while a large with fries goes for $14. I can't imagine eating Papa John's so badly that I need it delivered by drone. And I also can't imagine eating Pizza Hut so badly that I just want to bypass chewing altogether. Cloudy with a chance of rain today. 64 for the high temperature. 54 right now in the Gilroy Roofing Studio. That's your Morning Mix news feed on the new 92 Mix FM.
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1: You know, you make me feel so good inside. I've always wanted a girl just like you. Such a P.Y.T.

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Like us on Facebook and get in on the discussion. We asked this morning for your cruise ship horror stories. We had one caller who said that she had a hurricane happen while she was on a cruise, and the boat was rocking so strongly that people were just getting thrown out of the pool. I do also know someone who was on a cruise where they had to divert for days out into the middle of the ocean to avoid a hurricane, and I caught hand, foot, and mouth disease. I should have mentioned that one earlier. Well, I was on a cruise over the summer. Got hand, foot, and mouth disease. Both me and my three-year-old at the time. Bruce Hornsby in the Range. It's the new 92 Mix FM.

0: 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Neil in the Morning Mix. I'm out here defending the cruises. And yeah, I forgot that I caught a disease. The one and only long family cruise vacation I ever took. Extended family cruise we took last summer. Disney cruise. It was fun, though. I had a lot of fun with these horror stories. Don't let it scare you. Cruises are fun. You know, unless all of these terrible things happen, then they're less fun. 92 Mix FM. 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

I'm Neil, getting ready to head on out of the studio and turn things over to Kate. I could have just ended the show right there with that song. It would have been appropriate, but we've still got time, and they still got to pay me. So it's Steve Miller. It's 93.3

0: All right, so I found another one. There you go. Dirty Dancing, wrapping up the morning mix for the day today. I'm Neil. I'm getting ready to head on out of here for the day. But the good news is that NEPA's best variety of the 70s, 80s, and 90s, that continues all day long. Kate is next. She's going to do her best to help you make it the best day ever on the morning mix.
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2: Scranton Wilkes-Barre Rail Riders fell 7-4 to the Syracuse Mets on Tuesday night at PNC Field in 13 innings of baseball. With this Rail Riders report, I'm Emily Messina. Syracuse got on the board first with a bases loaded walk in the second inning. Hayden Singer tacked on another for the Mets with a solo shot. The Rail Riders got one back in the bottom of the sixth thanks to a sacrifice fly from Marco Luciano, but a two-run blast from Jonathan Ornelas in the seventh gave them a lead. Now the 0-2. Ornelas crashes this deep to left field, racing back. Bay, get out, ball! Seth Brown added one with a home run of his own in the eighth inning to lead 4-2. With two runs in the ninth frame for the Mets, tied it, and we took to extras. No runs in the 10th, 11th, or the 12th, but three runs in the top of the 13th for Syracuse gave them the 7-4 victory in the Rail Riders' longest game. More baseball today at 11.05 a.m. when Yankees number 21 prospect Brendan Beck throws out the first pitch.
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It is Kate with your midday mix. And a couple of minutes ago, I mentioned I've got a few announcements, so we're going to start strong. The 92 Mix FM Teddy Bear Patrol is underway. Big shout out to our title sponsors, the Mueller Family and Stella Corbin Family McDonald's, and Penn East Federal Credit Union. 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The donations will go directly to first responders, hospitals, and emergency teams. We're helping turn those

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Hello, it's me on 92 Mix FM, and it's Kate with your midday mix. And yesterday, I gave myself a challenge. I wanted to see if I could run 4 miles. It turns out I can. It doesn't mean I should. My knees, they're screaming at me.

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Eternal Flame and Bangles on 92 Mix FM. It is Kate with your midday mix. And every couple of weeks, Flounder and Neil have a meeting in our office. And I've mentioned before that Flounder and I do share an office, which means I get kicked out. I am the odd one out. I leave. They're talking shop. No, it's great. I get to go in the other room and kind of just scroll on my phone. It's Pink on 92 Mix FM.

Eddie Rabbit, I love a rainy night on 92 Mix FM. And now, I'm not normally one to complain about the gas. I drive a very, very, very small vehicle. But yesterday, I paid $65. You heard me, $65 to fill up my tank that wasn't even necessarily empty. I think the plan is either buy a horse, buy a bike, I don't know, buy something and just use that to get everywhere. I don't know if I can take this any longer. If you've got a plan set in place on how you are saving at the pump right now, send it to the Mix Lines. I obviously can use all the help I can get. Let me know your gas hacks at 1-888-921.

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The cars on 92 Mix FM. It is Drive and Kate with your midday mix. And something I did while I was cleaning my apartment yesterday shows that I am not only a nerdy adult, I'm a responsible nerdy adult. Stick around to figure out what I did. It's Journey on 92 Mix FM.

0: Survivor on 92 Mix FM. It is Kate with your midday mix. And a couple of minutes ago, I mentioned that I am a nerdy, responsible adult, but still responsible. So yesterday while I was cleaning my apartment, I was vacuuming. You know, you get underneath the bed, you move things. And I have my lightsabers that I bought while I was in Disney in February. So obviously I picked those up. And I moved them, and then the next thing I know, I'm not vacuuming anymore. I'm making lightsaber noises with my mouth and scaring my poor cat. But hey, I was still being responsible. I did finish vacuuming, I swear.
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0: Blondie and Call Me on 92 Mix FM. It is Kate with your midday mix. And here I am again asking for help on the radio. I am not watching any series right now. Not even one. Now, House of the Dragon is coming back in the summertime, so I've got that to look forward to. But give me something to fill the void. And don't say Euphoria. I'm not caught up. I don't have time for that. I'm looking for a brand new series. What show should I watch, whether it be Hulu, Netflix, HBO, even YouTube? I don't care. Tell me what you're watching or recommend something for me to watch. 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

0: 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It is Kate with your midday mix. And a little bit ago, I was talking about how I was being a nerdy, responsible adult and started playing with my lightsabers while I was cleaning. And that reminded me, this Saturday, May 16th, I am going to be hosting Star Wars Night at the Rail Riders starting at 6 p.m. The Rail Riders are actually giving out lightsabers to the first couple hundred people. So if you don't have any plans, you do now. 92 Mix FM is going to be there playing music, getting our dance on, and maybe even giving some stuff away. 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

0: driving by and my neighbor says, "What are you doing?" And I said, "Oh, I'm training for another 5K." And he looks me dead in the eye as I'm struggling to breathe and running by. And he goes, "You know, you don't have to do that." And I found out, yeah, he's right. I don't have to do that. Why am I still doing this?
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And it's Kate with your midday mix. And a little while ago, I mentioned that yesterday I ran 4 miles just to see if I could. And as I was telling that story, I remembered something funny that happened. I was running by my neighbor's house for probably the third time, because I know what a mile is from my house to a certain point. And I'm running.

0: 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It is Kate with your midday mix, and there is a lot happening on Saturday, this Saturday, May 16th, including the NEPA Armed Forces Day Parade, marching from the Gino Merle Veterans Center to Courthouse Square in downtown Scranton. 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

0: Tears for Fears and Head Over Heels on 92 Mix FM. It is Kate with your midday mix. And Flounder and I share an office, which means I get the inside scoop before everybody else, which means I'm sitting on another announcement. And it absolutely pains me that I don't get to give you, the loyal listener, the inside scoop. Absolutely brutalizes me. I can't take it when he just spills a secret like it's not, you know, the biggest deal in the world. But if you know what's good for you, you'll stay here and listen for that announcement. And that's all I can tell you. I cannot tell you when it's happening. I can't tell you who it is, if it's a concert or if it's something else. I can't tell you. All I can say is keep it here at 92 Mix FM and you won't miss a thing.
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It is Kate with your midday mix, and I'm getting all excited because tomorrow I'm on the patrol, the teddy bear patrol. I'm going to be in the Southside McDonald's location collecting brand new teddy bears for kids right here in NEPA. So if you don't have lunch plans for tomorrow, you do now.

0: 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It is Kate with your midday mix, and I'm working all weekend long, but that's okay because I genuinely love this job. But my job is done for today. Flounder is coming into the studio any minute now, so I better get going. 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

0: 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Our official Teddy Bear Patrol is underway, and you can join Kate, Southside Scranton McDonald's. She's going to be there collecting teddy bears. 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

0: 92 Mix FM, Peter Gabriel dropping that sledgehammer. It is Flounder. See, and if you're about to drop the sledgehammer on this idea, it's Wednesday, so that means sink or swim, powered by SNS Pools and Spas in Taylor. All right, so according to Social Trends, it is becoming more socially acceptable to wear your pajamas to the grocery store. How do you feel about this? I am not on board at all. I think this is a complete and total sink. But maybe you disagree. Maybe you want to be comfortable when you're going shopping. 1-888-921-9292. 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Let us know. 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

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Don't mind me if you hear me yelp. It's because I just got stung by a giant bee that flew into my studio. He's massive. Anyway, sink or swim. Good idea or not to be wearing pajamas to the grocery store. New social trend says it's on the up and up. Let me know at 1-888-921-9292. 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

0: 92 Mix FM, it is Flounder on your Wednesday. That's Mr. Big to be with you. Good to be with you as we roll through the work week together. It is Sink or Swim, powered by SNS Pools and Spas in Taylor. Go see Janet and Tony and the friendly staff. If you're in the market for a brand new hot tub or swim spa, they are who you want to go to. All right, guys. So according to Social Trend, it's becoming more and more socially acceptable to wear pajamas to the grocery store. Are you on board with this? 1-888-921-9292. I'm an old school kind of guy, so I'm like, no, sorry, I'm not doing it. So it's a sink for me. In the mixed club, overwhelmingly not one swim yet. It is all sink. So I leave it to you. Good idea or not? Let me know. 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

0: 92 Mix FM, Daryl Hall and John Oates, Man Eater. It is Flounder on this Wednesday. That means Sink or Swim, powered by S&S Pools and Spas. Good idea, bad idea. Wearing pajamas to the grocery store. New social trend is saying it's on the up and up. Christina, on her way home from work, what do you think?
1: Bad idea.
0: Why?
1: You always run into somebody you know when you're dressed like a bum.
0: Yeah, good point. I mean, I've never done it, so it's just natural instinct if I'm leaving the house to go to the store to put something on besides pajamas. Thanks for the call today, Christina.
1: Thank you.
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Talk to me, Goose. Rumor has it Top Gun 3 coming to theaters 2028, possibly 2029. The one that put Kenny Loggins on the map from the soundtrack of Top Gun, Danger Zone on 92 Mix FM.

0: 92 Mix FM with the Bellamy Brothers, and let your love flow. Let the pajamas flow when you go to a grocery store, according to a social trend. That's on the up and up, and I don't know. So far with our Sink or Swim, powered by S&S Pools and Spas and Taylor, it has been nothing but sink. And by the way, if you're looking for a new hot tub or spa, Janet and Tony, they are the experts you want to go see at S&S Pools and Spas. So I finally met somebody that might be okay with this whole social trend of wearing pajamas to a grocery store. Jake, our sales guy, younger guy here, he claims that it's okay to do this, don't you, Jake?
1: Well, I wouldn't say it's okay. I think it depends where you're going. It depends on the scenario. If you want me to lay that out for you, I most definitely can.
0: Yeah, because a grocery store is a grocery store. So please explain to me what you are talking about right now.
1: So to me, it depends on the time of day. It depends what day of the week it is. Depends what store we're going to. If it's like a Giant market or a Walmart, I could say that I worked at the Giant for many years. I think there it's definitely more acceptable to wear pajama pants, but like a Wegmans, a Target per se, there it's a little bit.
0: You're wearing a suit and tie then?
1: Not a suit and tie. Okay. I mean, I never wear a suit and tie. Usually my finer sweatpants though.
0: Oh, your finer sweatpants.
1: Yes.
0: Yeah, way to really class it up for Wegmans. All right. So this is the confusing part. Target's a grocery store.
1: Sure.
0: It's got a grocery section.
1: It does. I wouldn't call it a grocery store.
0: It's a department store / grocery store. It is. Walmart. So it's okay to wear pajamas to Walmart, but not to Target.
1: Well, here's the thing. If you're going out in your pajama pants, it's not because I'm saying, oh, I really want to go to Walmart right now. Let me throw on my pajama pants. Usually you're already in them. It's late at night. Say you need like chocolate milk or something. I've been in this scenario before. Trust me. I've already got them on. I'm not saying let me go to Target and get that chocolate milk. Let me go to Wegmans. If I'm already in my pajama pants, maybe they already have a couple of holes in them or something like that. I'm saying I'm going to the Giant, man.
0: Way to class it up.
1: I'm going to Walmart.
0: Way to class it up.
1: Like I said, I worked at both of these places. I can say that.
0: Okay. So you will not take the extra 6.5 seconds it takes to put on a pair of jeans. You'll just roll out with those holy pajamas.
1: I thought you knew me by now. You think I'm going to take that extra 20
0: seconds? I don't understand this. I come from a different time, I guess.
1: My generation, we just don't care as much.
0: Apparently not.
1: I'm not there to talk to people. I'm there to get my milk and leave.
0: We are in big trouble. That's all I'm going to say. More mixed favorites lined up with our Sink or Swim, and your responses. Pajamas at a grocery store. You think it's acceptable or not? 1-888-921-9292. Let me know.
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0: 92 Mix FM with Dire Straits. It is Flounder on your Wednesday. And I got to tell you, I'm extremely happy to be a part of this. It's our first ever Teddy Bear Patrol, powered by the local area McDonald's, the Mueller and Stella Corbin families, and Penny's Federal Credit Union. 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

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All right. 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

0: 92 Mix FM with Billy Joel. It is Flounder on National Cocktail Day today, by the way. Crazy. It should just be National Tom Cruise Day because it's also National Top Gun Day. So why not, right? Speaking of the Top Gun, the mayor himself, Ron Reno, in after 7 with more of your mixed favorites. And I'll talk to you tomorrow after 3 on 92 Mix FM. Make it a great night. See ya.
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0: Marino in the Gilroy Roofing Studio, having myself a fabulous Wednesday evening. On the music side, we have ABBA coming up. Did I say variety? I meant it.
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The news is already out there. Journey is coming to the arena in Wilkes-Barre. We here at 92 Mix FM, pretty excited. We have our ideas about how to grab some tickets and share those tickets to see Journey with you. 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

0: 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Heard from Ellen in West Pittston talking about the Garden Village Dog Park. 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He is coming up.
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